0: Engine dispatch on Tac 2.
1: Good.
0: Staff at Emerald are advising us that there is no 509 that's being occupied right now. Can we call back and see what room we're supposed to be in?

0: Dispatch, the 8th on 2.
1: Go ahead.
0: It's going to be a 911 only phone. The last name is going to be a Jones. The initials are going to be B. Victor, J. John.
2: Understood. I'm working with staff right now. Thank you.
0: No problem. 1905.

0: ostrich. Okay, go ahead. Initials VJ, right?
1: Well, I was hoping for the phone, but I think.

0: Victor J. And so far, station to be, they don't know.
1: I'm wondering if this isn't the South 52nd one.
0: That's a valid question. Hey, John, three.
2: Dispatch to Firefighter D. George. You were unreadable. Is that for dispatch?
0: Yeah, sorry about that. Sometimes we're not well. We're in Emerald. We're curious if this isn't the Emerald over on South 52nd.
2: Let me see. We're going to call them and check.
0: Understood. Yeah, we're checking with every nurse's station. We're unable to locate right now.
2: Okay, receive. We're going to call the other facility and see if they're there.
0: Understood. We'll stand by. Thank you.
2: Thank you.

0: and dispatch 2-8 on 3. Looks like it's going to be at the other facility. We're going to go ahead and put you guys in service and tone it back out.
1: All right, sir. Thanks for you guys' help. We'll be back in service.
0: Thank you much. 1913.
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1: 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Zone 181 to 4735 South 54th Street, Northside Rehab Center, Unit 509. It's going to be for a 69-year-old female, conscious and breathing, is complaining of pain all over. Also advising she has possibly a pressure sore, and that is bleeding. You'll be on Tech 3, Tech 3.

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2: Engine 14, Medic 10, verifying your proper response. Zone 34, to West Fletcher Ave and Clark Highway in the intersection. It's going to be for a black sedan versus a blue Honda CRV, reporting possibly two patients. Unknown exact injuries. You'll be on Tech 4, Tech 4. Let me know if you'd like to take a medic.

0: 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We've got a two-vehicle accident kind of spread out over the intersection. We have an ETA on the LPD.
1: They are working that way, too.
0: Clear. We're going to have a traffic issue.
1: Receive. They are about a mile out.

0: advantage of 14. Is there any particular thing I could tell LP to make him more useful?
1: Agent 14 to Medic 10.
2: Medic 10, go ahead.
1: Sam, this is on the other side of Purple Heart Highway. We're at Fletcher. 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We can't get there without playing Frogger.
2: Yep, sounds good. 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
0: Nobody needing transporting over there, Cap?
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0: 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That was the only patient.
1: Okay, thank you.

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2: Two is verifying. It's going to be a Bravo response. Zone one, the 1337 North 39th Street. It's going to be for a 51-year-old male, conscious and breathing, who's been on the ground for 1 to 2 hours. Has fallen outside, down two stairs. Has a possible injury to the abdomen. Still outside and is sitting down. Are we on tech three, tech three?

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into 3, medic 3, verifying an alpha response, zone 3 to 110 Q Street, People City Mission on the men's side. Going to be for a 50-year-old male, conscious of breathing, and recent spinal surgery, and is having some back pain from the surgical site. We'd like to go back to the hospital. You'll be on Tech 5, Tech 5.

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1: Engine 1, Mimic 10, verified and alpha response, 723 to 1130 Adams Street. Wait for a 42-year-old female, conscious and breathing, is not feeling well, was super EQH earlier today and had fallen. Currently dizzy, does have some late back pain from the fall. And just for your info, looks like this is going to be a return trip. She was EQH and refused to go to the hospital. You'll be on Tech 4, Tech 4.
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1: 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Wait for an 87-year-old male, conscious of breathing, has fallen off the bed and is unable to get up. 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He'll be on Tech 5, Tech 5.
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1: 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Ready for an 87-year-old male, conscious and breathing, is falling out of bed, unable to get up, unknown injuries. 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
1: 7, bear fine. Could be a Bravo response. On 151 to 4405 Normal Boulevard, the Ambassador, Unit 328. It's going to be for a 55-year-old male. His conscious breathing's fallen. Has hit their head on the way down. Unknown injury. He'll have Tech 3, Tech 3.

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0: Yeah.
1: 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Going to be for a 40-year-old male. Conscious of breathing is EGOH in his head. He is bleeding from his head. He'll be on Tech 4, and I believe you're going to be entering through the main entrance. I advise if we need to clarify, you'll be on Tech 4.

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0: 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Going to be for an 84-year-old male, conscious of breathing, has fallen, is bleeding from the back of the head. You have a door code info in your MDT, and you have TAC 5, TAC 5.
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2: Yeah, well, we're patient side with somebody right now, so keep sending them. 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
2: 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It's going to be for a 29-year-old male, conscious and breathing, is ETOH and fallen and hit his head, is vomiting. He'll be on TAC 666.

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1: This is Medic 2. We are arriving shortly.
0: Okay, we'll come let you in a separate door, so don't follow staff. I'll have Garrett come out and lead you in.
1: Okay, we will look for LFR. Thank you.

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1: This is medic 2.
0: And if they're trying to get a hold of the on tech 6.
1: This is medic 2. Yeah, we have your tablet here on the ambulance.
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1: Okay, Engine 8, Truck 8, Engine 3, Medic 3, and EMS 1. It's going to be an echo response to Zone 53 to 912 Sea Lake Charles. It's going to be for a 19-year-old male, is not conscious, not breathing. Had taken over 20 milligrams of an unknown substance. Looks like they did get Narcan 1 minute ago. And it will be on Tech 4, Tech 4. And Truck 5, verifying your offer response, Zone 122 to 4011 North 64th Street. 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You'll be on Tech 3, Tech 3.

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1: Received. What can you tell them that they're responding to?
0: We had a walk-in medical. 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Sounds like possible abuse.
1: Received. And it did 6. I do apologize. Do you need a medic unit?
0: We'll stand by the medic unit. Can you just assign an incident for engine 6?
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1: Hi, I'm sorry, I had background. Can you repeat?
0: Can you start a medic unit to Station 6, code 1, please?
1: 23-26.

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1: 4 is Fahrenheit. 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I don't know exactly what she took. We'll have LPD en route once they're available, newly on Tech 3, Tech 3.

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1: 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It's going to be called in by the alarm company. They had voice contact, advised that 62-year-old female was conscious, breathing, fallen out of bed. Apparently was having a hard time of speaking, but claimed no injuries, just needs help up. You have a couple door codes on your MDT, and you have Tech 4, Tech 4.

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Is falling out of her wheelchair. 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You'll be on Tech 3, Tech 3.

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0: in June 1, Medic 3, verifying that Delta response zone 3 to 235 North 9th to Berry's. Enter through the north side by Q Street. 24 and 25 year old males, not conscious but breathing. Staff was not with the patient. It's unknown breathing status. You'll be on tech for tech four.
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1: 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It's going to be a Bravo response. Zone 111 to 2636 North 43rd Street. It's going to be for a 42-year-old female, conscious and breathing, and it cut her hand with a knife. I don't know exactly how it happened. Advising that the bleeding is uncontrollable, but they're attempting to control it. You have LPD just arriving on location. You'll be on tech 666.
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Medical Charlie response, breathing problem. At 4405, Normal Boulevard. Unit 132, respond on TAC 5. Engine 7, and medicate. 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Zone 161. Medical Charlie response, breathing problem. At 4405, Normal Boulevard. Unit 132, respond on TAC 5.

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1: Unit 7, Medicate, Verifying Charlie response, zone 161 to 4405 Normal Boulevard, Ambassador, unit 132. 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I also advise he has a trach and is obese. 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He'll be on Tech 5, Tech 5.

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Would you like EMS to start? 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
1: And a 10, verifying the Delta response, zone 22 to 2350 Judson Street, Nebraska, Knockerball. It's going to be for a unknown age male, no conscious, unknown breathing. It's passed out in a silver crew cab in the back seat. It's possibly intoxicated. Working on getting LPD en route that way, and you'll be on Tech 3, Tech 3.

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2: 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We're going to be getting health video and route once they're available, and you'll be on 10-4, 10-4.
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1: Engine 3, Medic 3, verifying a Delta response, Zone 3, the 836Y Lake Young. 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Looks like the back door is going to be unlocked for you. You'll be on Tech 5, Tech 5.

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1: 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We're turning around.
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1: Juan, Medicaid verifying adults response, zone 3 to 12th and P Street in the alley. 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Going to be for a 25-year-old male, not conscious but breathing. 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

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They're requesting code 1 for a 30-year-old female who's very E2. You're on Tech 3, Tech 3.

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1: Inch 4, Medic 4, verifying a Charlie response, zone 81, the 5120 Emerald Drive.
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1: 0400. And 4s, verifying. Charlie response, zone 81, the 5120 Emerald Drive, Villatera Apartments, Unit 1. 384, a 57-year-old female, conscious breathing has fallen. She's no longer on the ground, but had neck and head pain. She did pass out just prior to the fall. You'll be on TAC-5, TAC-5. It's verifying. It's going to be a Delta response, 794, 65, correction, 6450, Las Verdes Lane. It's going to be for a 63-year-old male, conscious of breathing, is possibly having a heart attack and having difficulty speaking between breaths. Looks like he has taken aspirin. You'll be on tech 6, tech 6.

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1: 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You're being added code 3 for a 63-year-old male, conscious and breathing, is likely having a heart attack. You'll be meeting them on TAC 6, TAC 6

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1: Engine 1, Medic 3, verifying that you're Charlie respond, phone 13, 1640 North 9th. 94, 75-year-old male, conscious and breathing, had fallen due to dizziness. Possibly have a UTI. You'll be on Tech 3, Tech 3.
0: Clear. You got an apartment number by chance?
1: Well, we will call them back.

0: 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We are calling just to verify.
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1: 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Looks like there's a door code on your MBT. You'll be on tech 4, tech 4.

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1: Truck 1, verifying your carbon monoxide detector sounding zone 2 to 531 North 24th Street, Unit 20. It's going to be for the carbon monoxide detectors going off. 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
2: 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It's going to be for a 62-year-old female, is conscious and breathing, has fallen. 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
2: 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Medic 5-0. 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And I believe the exact address is going to be 5221 Cleveland per our mapping. To be for a 24-year-old female, conscious and breathing, hit her head over with a bottle, possibly attempt to harm herself. We do have LPD and morale will have you stage for now. Yeah, take five.
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And 2 is verifying. It's going to be a Delta response. Zone 1, the 3401 Star Street, Colonial Terrace Apartments, Unit 4. It's going to be for a 32-year-old female, conscious and breathing, but in her water is broke. She is 22 weeks pregnant. You'll be on UPD Fire 1, UPD Fire 1.

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1: Engine 7, Medic 6, verifying a proper response on 161 to 2003 South Cotner Boulevard. It originally was a domestic. It's going to be a 23-year-old female, conscious and breathing, had cut her thighs and attempted to harm herself. She is going to be sitting in the parking lot. LPD is just on location with her. They'll be on tech 3, tech 3.

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1: 10, it's verifying. It's going to be a Charlie response. 741 to 3217 Fletcher Ave, Northbrook Apartments, Unit 353. It's going to be a 70-year-old female, conscious and breathing, is complaining of having a fever and difficulty breathing. You'll be on Tech 4, Tech 4.

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1: Appreciate it. We'll keep going here.

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And it's called in by alarm company. It's going to be for a unknown age female, unknown conscious, unknown breathing. Activated her medical pendant alarm. They had no voice contact. You'll be on Tech 3, Tech 3.

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We do have a little bush fire going. Looks like it's just the bushes. 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
0: 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If they're not here in the next few minutes, I'll probably have you call.
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Engine 7, Medic 3, verifying a Delta response zone 51 at 809 South 38th Street, Court, apartment number 1. The 46-year-old male who is feeling sick, you are on TAC 7, TAC 7.

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2: Engine 3, truck 1, verifying a fire alarm response in zone 5 at Lakeview Park Apartments, 530 Surfside Drive, apartment number 89. This is called in by a resident who said his alarm's been going off for hours, changed the batteries, but it's still going off. No smoke or flames have been seen. You're on tax-free.

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0: Hey, just letting you know we're going to be slightly delayed with the traffic. They got that fun run going on. O's blocked, Q's blocked, so we're working our way over there.
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0: 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Large three-story apartment building. We got SX one. 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
1: Engine 13, verifying a Delta response on 55, West O Street and Southwest 20th. This is on the south side of the road, on just a little bit west of. You're out with LPD for a 30-year-old male who's collapsed in the grass. Our caller was not able to stop to check on him. You're on track 3, tech 3.

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0: 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Are you clear from this call also, or are you still on it?
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1: Engine 4, medic 6 verifying a Charlie response, 7191 at 6220 South 43rd Street. 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
1: 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This is a report from a resident of alarms going off, smelling just a slight odor, unsure what it is. Did not see any signs of a fire. They're on track 6, track 6.
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7: Engine Delta response to traffic exit Zone 14 at Northwest 6th Street and West Cornhusker Highway. This is coming as a rollover accident. There's witnesses on scene that it's a blue Cadillac sedan versus a black van. The van is flipped over. There is reports of a 40-year-old bleeding from the head still in the vehicle and a party of a 30-year-old. 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
5: All right, trip one's on the station. We're going to assume command. Medic 3, work on triage. We're going to be establishing any education needs. We got one still in the vehicle. Truck one's going to take command.
4: Battalion one clear. Truck one is assuming command.

0: battalion, one's on location. Truck one, I've got you doing extrication, and medic three doing triage. If that's correct, I'll assume command.
1: Yeah, it looks like we're going to have one red, one yellow, a total of two patients. Everybody's out of the vehicle that's overturned. We got one in the blue car. We're going to pop a door, get him out. Let's leave medic three with the patient in the blue car. Engine 14, let's give them the patient that's on the ground out of the rolled vehicle.
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0: Battalion 1's clear. Battalion 1's going to assume command. 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
1: 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You're on TAC 8, TAC 8.

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0: 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Can you let that officer know? He's at station 13 now. We're over at Russ's in the parking lot.
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Engineering Medic 3, verifying a Delta response zone 3 at 910 Charleston Street. This is for a 49-year-old female who originally came in is not feeling good. Miss Dialysis is a Spanish speaker. There is a language barrier. I guess the patient is behind the house, and the caller does not want to stay on the phone with the call taker. You're on TAC 4, TAC 4.

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0: 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We're having a tough time locating the patient here at 910 Charleston.
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0: Medic says, did you receive the page?
1: Yes, I'm sorry. We've been in route. We're having MDT issues.
0: Okay, I put you in route. Engine 7, Medic 5, verifying a Charlie response zone 152 at Community Alternatives, 210 East Ridge Drive in the kitchen. 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
3: 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Verifying a Charlie response zone 81 at 5624 Red Tail Circle. This is for a 76-year-old female. She has a history of AFib. She is in the front of the house. And you will be on TAC 3, TAC 3. 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
3: Engine 5, Medic 5. Verifying a Delta response on 112 at the Northeast High School, 2635 North 63rd Street. You're going to door number 1. And this is for a 20-year-old male who fell playing basketball and hit his head. And custodial staff will meet you and lead you to the patient. You're on TAC 5, TAC 5. Engine 16, verifying an alpha response of lift assist in zone 114 at 8610 Layton Avenue, the Appleton Apartments. You're going to apartment E like Edward. This is for a 49-year-old female, conscious of breathing. She fell and cannot get up, and she just needs some help. And you're on TAC 4, TAC 4.

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Engine 6, Medic 6, verifying a Bravo response, Zone 81, to a traffic accident. This is at the entrance of the Church of Jesus Christ of Latter-day Saints, 3000 Old Cheney Road. This is reported to be at the entrance off of Old Cheney. It's a dark Toyota Corolla versus a dark Ford Fiesta. Reported that a 51-year-old female has a possible head injury. You're on TAC 6, TAC 6.

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3: Engine 1, Truck 1, Medic 3, EMS 1, verifying an echo response, zone 52 at St. Mary's Catholic Church, 1400 K Street. When this call did start, it was reported that a 70-year-old male was not breathing. Since then, we did find out he is awake, said that he passed out. You are on TAC 7, TAC 7.
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1: 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This is reports of a 60-year-old female who fell going up the escalator and cut her leg. 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
0: 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Are you guys on your way out?
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0: 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I'm working on getting my way in.

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Carbon monoxide detector sounding. 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

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You're going to apartment number 5. This is called in by a neighbor in a neighboring apartment. She said there is a 70 to 75-year-old male who was screaming for help. Unknown what the actual problem is, the patient asked her to call 911. It is reported that the apartment door is unlocked, and you are on TAC 4, TAC 4.

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This is a 17-year-old female who is an epileptic. Says that her body went numb and her vision is black and she fell to the ground and can't feel anything. 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
1: 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This is a traffic exit, 65th and Francis Street. 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Patients are children. 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
1: 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You're on TAC 6, TAC 6. Engine 6, Medic 3, verifying a Charlie response. 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And this is a 47-year-old female who's having abdominal pain. She's in a red shirt with black pants. 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

0: 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Cars are passerby, so there's a 50-year-old male laying in the lawn next to a scooter. Unknown if he's conscious, unknown if he's breathing. 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

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Carbon monoxide detector sounding. At 945, South 35th Street. 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Zone 51. Carbon monoxide detector sounding. At 945, South 35th Street. 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
1: Engine 7 verifying the carbon monoxide detector zone 51, 945 South 35th Street. The alarm in the basement has been sounding. Everyone's evacuated. 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

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At 4101, Normal Boulevard. 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
1: Engine 7 truck 8, verifying the fire alarm, zone 161, 4101 Normal Boulevard, up on the second floor. Fire alarms are going off. Next to the laundry room, no

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1: 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Patient's gonna be a 1-year-old female, not conscious. Is breathing, was having a seizure. Looks like she's still breathing, no longer seizing. You'll be on tap 5, tap 5.

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1: 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We'll be waiting outside. 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
1: 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Currently has an ultra level of consciousness. He'll be on TAC 5, TAC 5.

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1: Engine 2 verifying it's 8, Delta is on 101, 1200 North 40th Street. A caller goes with a 3-year-old. He says that his mom's at this location and won't wake up. A caller is not willing to go in and check on her. Patient possibly is with another person who won't wake up either. You're in route with LPD. You're on Tech 3, Tech 3.

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1: Engine 3, verify me. Delta Zone 14, 550 West Cornhusker Highway. The KC is since a 30-year-old female who's in a brown Monte Carlo slumped over with the windows up and the vehicle is running. She's been there for about 20 to 30 minutes. Here now, we're out with LPD. You'll be on TAC 3, TAC 3.
0: Understood, TAC 3. We're going to go code one stage.
1: Received.